I hate it, I hate it, said the frustrated tank. 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Being wound up and pushed by that baby next door. The one with a face like an unpolished floor. That's nasty, said Plank in a splintery tone. If he heard you say that, you'd be picked up and thrown into the next room, where the oddments are kept, like soft-spoken dolls' houses with signs there for let. That's it, said the now brighter Tank. Remember some months ago, a Jeep called Hank? He was so good-looking with a superb set of wheels. In fact, I'm now sure that we ate the same meals. Oh, Plank, oh, Plank, oh, Plank, please help me. I've got to have him to keep me company.

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And that's 6 expressions more than all them Barrymores put together. 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Well, it must be a plot, 'cause they're scared that I got such a gift. 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They'll cheer each toot. Hey, that kid is terrific. When I expose it. 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As Camille, I just feel I've so much to offer. Hey, listen, kid, I know I'd be divine because I'm a natural coffer. Some ain't got it, not a lump. Big clump of talent, laugh. They'll bend in half. Did you ever hear a story about the traveling salesman? 1,000 jokes, stick around for the jokes. 1,000 faces, I reiterate. When you're gifted, then you're gifted. These are facts. 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Hey, what are you blind? In all of the world, so greatest star. No autographs, please. You think beautiful girls are gonna stay star forever? I should say not. Any minute now, they're gonna be out. Finished! Then it'll be my turn.

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Now that boy I love has come to me, but he sure ain't the way I thought he'd be.

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Dark was the night, for he'd gathered the stars in his hand to light a path through the sky, while the hooves of his charger made comets of fire, bewitching all eyes who beheld them.

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But in the peace of a valley, a young child was born, filling the night with his crying. And an old man gave thanks to the Lord of the Ages, whose battle is not with innocence. But the birds of the air were silent, knowing the time had come when time was forgotten. The waters were stilled, the mountain stood empty.

But to the old and helpless, the weak and the humble, to the children of light, his words of compassion breathed on them gently, dissolving the darkness across the great valley that rumbled with fire. And from the death and destruction, the Lord of the ages carried the fruit of the